marvelous. Thank you very much. The next thing is two chapters. Prophecy fulfilled. And it's the Dark Knight.

As I rolled out on a bright May morning, in the one May morning early, as I rolled out on a bright May morning, in the one May morning early, I met a maid from home at Strait. She was her mama's darling, with me rura a mara, followed a little da, slavy up a little tidy, oh. Her shoes were black and her stockings white, her hair shone like the silver. Her shoes were black and her stockings white, her hair shone like the silver. She had two nice bright sparkling eyes, and her hair hung over her shoulder, with me rua a mara, followed a little da, slavy up a little tidy, oh. What age are you, my pretty fair maid? What age are you, my darling? What age are you, me pretty fair maid? What age are you, my darling? She answered me right modestly, I'm 16 years next Monday morning, with me rua a mara, fall a little da, slavy up a little tidy, oh. And when will you come to me mama's house, where the moon shines bright and clearly? When will you come to me mama's house, where the moon shines bright and clearly?

Mustn't thou insist your lord's to wish a queen, no warn ye him, she wish ill and all. Bay to the half to the barrach, no cheer, a warn ye him, she wish ill and all. Obey to the he, come as in money, here she are gone and gun, yells as kill bunly.

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My kill hand's tattooed evil across its brother's fist. That filthy five, they did nothing to challenge or resist. In heaven his throne is made of gold. The ark of his testament is stowed. A throne from which I'm told all history does unfold. It's made of wood and wire, and my body

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Drink sangria in the park. And then later, when it gets dark, we go home.

One October morning I began to go about my usual uneventful routine. I envied children's laughter as they spoke expectantly of pumpkins and the coming

disbelief, and that one uninviting autumn morning became a sun-filled, exciting autumn morning.